nothing's impossible. 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Don't lose your confidence if you slip. Be grateful for a pleasant trip. 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

So this next song is a song I'm ridiculously proud to be singing with Yusu today. This is the best way that we could think of sending a message to those 8 men next week that there are millions and millions of voices asking you to do the right thing. And we'll be waiting. This is called 7 Seconds.